0: Dit is de Concertzender, Jazz Not Jazz Radio.
1: Thanks for tuning in to Jazz Not Jazz. I'm your host for the evening, Abhishek. In today's edition of Jazz Not Jazz, we have one of the most upcoming young jazz saxophonists from the Netherlands, Mo van der Does, with his debut album Common Myths. In the album, the quartet shares the common myths of their musical world, which is expressed through improvisation and interactions between themselves. Tonight, I'm going to play the whole album, and with Mo being here in the studio, we're going to hear from him his ideas about his music. Starting with the first tune of the album, Opener.

0: That was the opening tune of the album Common Myths by alto saxophonist Mo van der Does, who's here with us at Jazz Not Jazz. Hi Mo, welcome.
1: Hey Abhishek, thank you for having me on the show.
0: Mo, we are going to be listening to your full album today, but let's start with you. How old are you and what is your musical background?
1: I'm 22 years old and my musical background is that I've been studying jazz saxophone at the Conservatory of Amsterdam, where I studied with people like Jasper Blom and Simon Richter and Ben van Gelder. And now I'm working on my own projects, such as the Mo van der Does Quartet, where I write my own music, and also working on other projects where we write our own music and play this contemporary jazz style in the Netherlands and abroad also.
0: And why did you decide to learn jazz? What's the story there?
1: So I started out playing violin, which was my parents. They wanted me to play an instrument, and my sisters were already playing violin, so I started playing the violin, but it wasn't really for me. But my father used to play the saxophone way back when he was young, and he had all these Sonny Rollins records and Charlie Parker records. So I heard these records, and at some point I had the feeling, no, I don't want to play violin, I want to play saxophone. So slowly I started nagging for a saxophone, and when I was about 9 or 10, I started playing saxophone, and also listening more to these records. And then I got a teacher at the music school in my hometown, Deventer, named Johan Vermeijen. And he studied jazz in Hilversum back then when the conservatory was still there. And I think this combined, and also with my grandfather and my uncle are also jazz fanatics, who went to North Sea Jazz together when I was 11. So that slowly grew into me really wanted to play jazz and listen to jazz. Yeah.
0: Okay, so the music was already there and it was just a matter of you finding it.
1: Exactly.
0: Okay, well, so your album, Common Myth, that is your debut album, right?
1: Yeah.
0: So what is it about? What's your idea behind the album? What's the concept?
1: Common myths, one definition of common myths is that these are stories or concepts that humans made up in order to work together in large groups or societies. And I read about this a while ago, and I was pretty struck by the concept, so I named a tune after it. And then I was thinking on titling the album. And then I realized that's also what we're doing kind of on stage. We're looking for these mutual stories and these mutual backgrounds and what we want to share with the audience. And it only works out if we all believe in this music and in this concept. So that's why I thought it's a pretty suitable title for the album.

0: The last two tunes were called King's House and The Unknown, from the album Common Myths by alto saxophonist Mo van der Does. Mo, there's a lot of scope of imagination in your music, especially because there is no harmony instrument. How does that restrict and give freedom to the musical statements that you're making or you want to make?
1: Yeah, it's exactly like you say. It gives you a lot of freedom, this setting, because there's no harmonic instrument. You can push it a bit further if you want to. But it also gives you a lot of responsibility because of this. You have to outline the harmony with only three voices instead of a piano player who can play in 10 voices at one. In one go. So this offers some nice challenges also for the orchestration when I arrange my tunes, to find a nice balance in between the double bass and the two horns. And I also try to mix it up, for instance, give the melody to the bass player while the horns are accompanying, or the other way around, and find these different combinations. So orchestration wise, it's very interesting for us to work in this setting.
0: And I guess that must have been a very important goal for you, to find the right musicians to be able to kind of outline this idea. And could you tell us something about the musicians who are playing in this album and how they bring out these values into your music?
1: Yeah, I'm very happy with these musicians. So it's Ian Cleaver on trumpet, Thijs Klaas on double bass, and Wouter Kühne on the drums. And I've known them for a couple of years. We were playing together at the Junior Jazz College in Amsterdam, a young talent course. And then we started playing in this specific setting 2 years ago. And they all have a very strong own identity on their instrument. They're very strong on their instrument, a very personal voice. But we do have the same understanding of where the music should go. So I'm very happy with that. And sometimes there's also differences, and that adds a little spice to the process and to the music. And that's what I like about them. They're not afraid to tell that or to show that. So that's very, very inspiring to work with them. Yeah.

0: You're listening to Jazz Not Jazz with special focus on the young jazz saxophonist Mo van der Does and his debut album Common Myths. Mo, could you tell us something about the album, the recording process, and the label that it's on?
1: Yeah, so this album we recorded in the studio in Germany, in a, just outside of Osnabrück. It's 3-hour drive from Amsterdam, and it's a studio named Fattoria Musica. And Fattoria Musica means farm music in Italian. So it's, as you can might guess, located on an old farm, and there's a the owner of the studio is Benno Klusenkamp, and he built, over the years, built a very beautiful studio there, and you can sleep over there, and it's very peaceful and quiet, and you just go there for 3 days with the whole band, sleep there, eat together, wake up, and kind of going into the studio in your pajamas, it's possible. So it's a very nice process to be there, yeah, and record there with the group. It's really a group feeling if you are there. Yeah.
0: And so what are the other projects that you're a part of right now, and where can we find you? Is there a website we can look at?
1: Yeah, so there's a website called www.movenordus.com where I put on my agenda with gigs I'm playing. You can also order my album over there. And I'm also on Instagram if you want to follow me. So that's where I kind of update these things. And other projects, yeah, one of my favorite projects I'm playing in is the Thijs Klaassen Quintet. That's the quintet of my bass player. He writes very beautiful music, and Wouter is also in there. And we play with Floris Kapijn on piano and Matthias van den Branden, very, very nice Belgian tenor saxophone player. So I'm very, very proud to be part of that project. And I'm also part of the All Ellington band. So that's also a very different but very fun project to be part of. Yeah.
0: Well, thanks for being here on Jazz Not Jazz, Mo. We're still not done with the music. We have still 2 more tunes to go.
1: Yeah.
0: And we're going to enjoy that. So it was a pleasure having you.
1: Yeah, thanks so much for having me. Yeah.

That was The Secret Lives of Deep Sea Creatures by Paul Bilardi's Force, who comes from Luxembourg and is a great bass player who had studied at the conservatory in Amsterdam and is now traveling all over the world with his music and making great sounds. And this brings an end to this week's presentation of Jazz Not Jazz. The last tune for this program is Out of Town by the RH Factor, featuring trumpetist Roy Hargrove. To listen back to this broadcast, go to concertzender.nl. My name is Abhishek Mangla, and thank you for tuning in to Concert Zender Radio.

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1: Thanks for tuning in to Jazz Not Jazz. I'm your host for the evening, Abhishek. In today's edition of Jazz Not Jazz, we have Robert from the band Tyranny Flock. Tyranny Flock have just released their second EP, and Robert is going to tell us something about it. But first, let's listen to a track from the first EP called In Control.

0: That was Tyranny Flock, and we have Robert here at Jazz Not Jazz.
1: Hi, Abhishek. Thanks for having me.
0: So we listened to some of your music, and we're going to be listening to a lot today. You just came out with your second album called Number Two, right?
1: Yes. Yeah, album, EP. We recorded... The plan was to record four tracks, and then eventually it became six tracks. So it's a bit more than an EP, but it's not a full album yet. But I'm happy to have it out because it's basically, it feels like chapter two of my debut album. I always anticipated to record half an album first and then a year later record the second half of the album. And so now it's out, and now we'll just have to see if people like it or not.
0: Yeah, well, we'll see, but I definitely like it. But you, Robert, you've been very busy. You've had a very exciting time so far with this band and with a lot of other projects that you've been doing. You've also been winning some awards as a jazz musician, pianist, and you're very active. Please tell us a little bit about what has been keeping you busy.
1: Well, if I try to keep it brief, during my studies, originally in Utrecht, I did my bachelor for jazz piano with Bert van der Brink, and I started the band with a couple of people, and I really liked the aspect of going to these network events and talking to someone who's doing a radio show and talking to someone who's programming a festival, and to really get your band out there and, and this whole element of the infrastructure of the music industry, it really fascinated me. And I've now been graduated for about 3 years, I believe, from my master's. And in that time, like everyone, like you think, like, where am I gonna be making my money? How I'm gonna be spending my time? And it's opening up to me, and I'm just looking for my place in this. And one main thing that I try to keep in the center of all my work is that I want to promote good jazz music as a live art form, and I want it to make it accessible for people. I want new people to get in touch with it, and I really want to help expand this art industry, basically. And my big realization in this has been that I do not have to be on stage for that.

0: All right, that was really nice to listen to some of the tracks of your new album, Robert. What is the band about? Could you tell us about the musicians?
1: Thanks. I'm really happy with them. It's a band that I formed during my master's, and I had been thinking about, I had music written, I was always composing music, and I kind of felt like I can perform this in very different kind of settings, but I want to find the one setting that will also interest people, kind of to really check it out. Like, I'm not gonna do another piano trio, basically. And I really wanted to push myself to kind of research electronic music, to work with synthesizer, work with Rhodes piano, because I hadn't really done it before this. And one of the key figures in this is that I bumped into the AWI player, Itai Weissman. Mm-hmm. And I had never heard of the AWI, the electronic wind instrument. And it kind of had this sci-fi vibe to it, and as a synthesizer. And so I started with him in my mind, and then I was adding people to it. And also, like, very quickly, I asked Remy J. Edson on the flute, because I'd been working mm-hmm. with him in Utrecht for many years already.
0: Is he based in Utrecht?
1: Yeah, like we were studying together there. He came from Lithuania for an exchange, and then he just stuck around. And I was really interested, like I was really kind of looking forward to hear how an electronic wind instrument with something that's so close to the human voice, being the flute, very acoustic, how that would blend and how we could make that work. And I was really happy to have Willem van der Krabbe on drums, because he already in that time he was working a lot into the pop and funk scene, and he right now he is best known for his work with Jet Rebel.
0: And
1: the last member to add was Hede Roorda on the bass. And I think it's partly because he had been working with musicians like Martin Fonse, which is someone that I really look up to, and I've been really happy to also play in his orchestra as the pianist of the NJJO a couple of years ago. So I know that because he is such an influence to me, I know that Hede as a bass player will understand my music. But also Hede had this super raw energy, because he was playing in a kind of a dark rock scene, and also doing a lot of reggae. And to really make it the best fit even with him is because just as the personality that he is such like in the moment kind of enthusiastic and pushing, and we really needed this energy. So it's a combination of like, I needed these instruments, but also I needed this combination of people, because we are going to be forming a business team in a sense. So it needs to work. And that's basically how I came up with what is now known as Tyranny Flock, which also the name, it refers to the screaming birds, because I want us both to be acoustic and electric and to be singing and screaming. And I want to bring together all these kind of musical influences and make it into a flock.
0: Yeah, pretty cool. I'm going to play some more music and then we're going to come back.

0: So, Robert, that was really nice, by the way.
1: Thank you.
0: A lot of music from both your albums on air today. You have a lot of online content on YouTube. You're accessible on Facebook and Spotify. And yeah, there's so many online platforms. So just to end with, where are the places that people can find you? You have a concert tomorrow in Harlem at
1: yes.
0: Jazz X. So where can people find you?
1: We have this new video out on YouTube that I'm really happy with. It's recorded by Frequency. We recorded it in Apeldoorn, actually, in the pop venue there. And it's like the fact that I had this fascination about how would AWI and flute, and especially like bass flute, sound like, and how would it look like. I'm happy to finally be able to show that in videos as well, because I think it's, I've never seen it somewhere else, and we've been really seeing the response to these videos, and I'm super happy with the job that Frequency did. So I've just been exploiting that basically and sharing it on our Instagram and Facebook, and for this EP I finally made a Bandcamp website as well, where people can very easily download the singles and pay for it with like €1 or more, which will actually go to us instead of with like Spotify and everything. Like, it's, you hardly make money in it, so you have to be there, but it's not necessarily helping you.
0: Yeah, definitely.
1: Except for exposure, but not income. But yeah, we're trying to be visible, and this is not something that feels natural to me, but I'm happy to learn, and it does fascinate me in a way. So
0: nowadays you have to be your own manager and your promoter and stuff, like, especially for independent artists. But again, I think the most important thing is the music that we play and the music that we express with. So thanks for being here at Jazz Not Jazz.
1: Thanks,
0: Robert.
1: For having
0: me. Was really a pleasure. And we're going to listen to some of your music. We're not done yet. Any last
1: Excellent.
0: Things that you have to say for our audiences?
1: Don't forget, we're called Tyrannifuck, and it's very hard to spell, but you'll figure it out eventually. TYRANNI and Fluck like the birds. We're playing at Haarlem tomorrow. It's an afternoon concert. We start at 4.
0: Mm-hmm.
1: So please drop by if you're in the area. And else, just look us up, give us a like, and follow us. Like, we are planning, of course, like, I'm hoping to be playing throughout the Netherlands and also abroad in the next year, and very much looking forward to it. So thanks for listening, thanks for having me, and hope to meet people that heard about this and found this.
0: Very nice, Robert. I'm definitely coming for the concert of you tomorrow, and all right, so some more music from you.

have to let your spirit guide your intellect as opposed to your intellect guiding your spirit. That's what makes you play music. That makes you be able to tune ball.